the highest peak, but it doesn't thrill me half as much as dancing cheek to cheek. Oh, I'd love to go out fishing in a river or a creek, but I don't enjoy it half as much as

light a cigarette and call my name. I say, that shit's gonna kill you one day. You say, not like your depression. Gee, irony, what a nice impression.

with you. I realize that some of you don't show enough respect. What's up with you?